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0: This girl is on fire, Alicia Keys. 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
1: 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Karle Chamala, Arlo Che, Tobele FM. 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Yeah.
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1: 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Yeah. Yeah. 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
6: Man of the night.
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0: 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Relevo, Hawena, Relevo, I'll say, let us say, let us say, let us say, let us say, let us say, let us say, let us say, let us say, let us say, let us say, let us say, let us say, let us say, let us 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
2: 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transforming the lives of our people so that the riches of Mozambique, the riches of Angola, the riches of Zimbabwe are all employed to lift our people from this deep dehumanizing poverty into a great possibility of believing in a new future for our region.
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7: 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We only get this chance once every 5 years to start getting those towns, those villages, those municipalities working for everyone under a DA government.
6: Re ba bolela le bathegi ba party ka Johannesburg, modulo setulo wa federal wa DA Solim Simanga, o re selo la bona mona ko nye le ke mshiritse go fithelela baswa le go batlotlheletsa gore ba gathatema go lebeletse go phetagatsa tokelo ya bona democracy.
8: We are asking for people to come out in their numbers to come in and vote, to come and register, especially young people. The time for young people to take a back seat is over. We're asking young people, if you want a future that works, you got to do something about it. A future that puts you first is a future that you're going to decide, and it starts with you registering and you coming out to vote.
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10: This engagement we do believe that is quite fruitful. It has been fruitful. And also at the end, we have emphasized the importance for us to take action. We have taken a decision to get the two deputy ministers, Deputy Minister Bushelo and Deputy Minister Nzuza, to lead a team of deputy ministers in ensuring visibility on the ground for law, to support, supported by law enforcement agencies, to ensure compliance with the current laws.
9: mogatlo wa March and March o neetse mmuso go fitlha mafelo a kgodi ya June gore o shogane le bafaladi ba go sebe molaong. 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
5: We are concerned perhaps from the Minister of Defence's remarks that the 30th of June date that we have given to for the illegal foreign nationals to vacate the country. And they take it as just another shutdown that they've seen many. For us, it seems like it's a government that doesn't take South Africans seriously. South Africans are saying they have it enough with illegal foreign nationals and they want them removed from this country.
11: The 30th, yes, we note respectfully, we support them to have a free and safe march, so they should believe that anything is going to go wrong. All we are asking them is to do within the framework of the law. We've had incidents with South Africans themselves. I mean, I was terrified when I saw South African paint spraying a foreign immigrant. I said at the end of the day, they're human beings, they're the right. They have a ticket, you have to protect everybody's dignity. Once you have all the frustrations, you have a responsibility to treat people with respect despite our anger.
9: Di dona tsa lekala le o dire mmuso o jere magato a go shogana le bafaladi ba go sebe molaong ka go ba bušetsa dinageng tsa bo bona. 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
17: good morning how are you
0: good and how are you You seem not pleased with the outcomes of JCPS meeting, as during your media briefing you said government still does not have a clear plan to deal with undocumented foreign nationals. What exactly is missing from government's response in your view?
16: Look, we are hoping that when you call us to a meeting, you are going to outline how you are going to be dealing with the problem. Not calling us because you are going to sit and wander right next to us, as we are also wandering right next to you. As a government, you have all the means necessary. You've got the legislation that empowers you. You've also got the means to fix the problem. So we still don't understand why it's so difficult for government to put together a plan that is going to solve the issue that is an immigration crisis in the country.
0: Government has now established a task team of deputy ministers to work with law enforcement agencies. Why do you believe this intervention is still insufficient?
16: Putting together a task team is also still not a plan. You're just asking people to solve the problem, but how are you going to solve the problem? They also themselves do not have an answer as to how they are going to solve the problem, because that is our question. How are you going to solve the problem? And we also don't have an answer, and they also don't have an answer. So it's like going around in circles for something that we don't know how it's going to be fixed, but we are all hoping that someone is going to fix it.
0: What specifically do you expect the government to achieve, Mangwese, before the deadline that you've given of the 30th of June?
16: We're hoping that they give us a plan, a roadmap on how they are going to solve the issue of illegal immigration, a proper plan that includes timelines and says on this particular time, this is what we must have achieved. By this particular time, we must have removed so many in specific areas and townships. We must have done this. We must have checked so many refugee documents. We must have gone through so many townships. It's exactly what we're hoping to achieve. We're not hoping to do another lip service where the government will just tell us stories and not give us actual solutions.
0: During the briefing, concerns were raised about the possible deployment of security forces. Are you worried that the government is treating the protest as a security threat rather than addressing the concerns being raised?
16: I did address that, in fact, to say that they are very much looking forward to having violence, which is something, I don't know who mentioned violence to the government, because they are very much ready and excited to be unleashing violent measures on the South African people. Yet we are wondering, if they have the means to unleash violence to solve crime problems, what is stopping them from doing it right now with the many problems that we've raised to them that have to do with illegal immigration? So that is our greatest concern, that we have a government that is very much ready to fight its own citizens. But if that's what the approach that they're hoping to take, then we are going to wait and see.
0: If the government fails to meet your demands by June the 30th, what action can South Africans expect from the movement?
16: We are going to intensify our struggle and fight, because, like we always say, our fight is definitely with the government, but we're not going to stop holding the foreign nationals accountable themselves, because they are also in our country legally conducting themselves in a manner that is not appropriate for people who are visiting a country. So we are definitely going to make sure that we take a firmer stand on protecting this country.
0: March and March movement leader Jacinta Ngobese, this morning. Thank you.
16: Thank you very much.
0: Thank you. 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
3: 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But that can only happen as a result of a investigation that gets presented to us, and then we can take whatever steps that need to be taken internally in Parliament to arrive to that conclusion. But by no means are the investigations also gone with the minister.
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4: Our mandate is to do oversight and monitoring this kind of any investigation is part of our mandate as the select committee. So if there is any, we will do so.
1: Ka go lelengwe committee gateletse botlhokwa bya thuto ya dipatisho tsa technology, modulo studio wa committee ya parliament, mererong ya science le technology, Luziko Makhubela wa tlhalosha.
3: Increasing investment in research and development in the 21st century is not merely a matter of producing more publications or securing additional patents. Rather, it entails constructing an inclusive innovation system in which young people have the clear and supported pathway from the classroom to the laboratories and ultimately to the marketplace.
1: Pero ye be akantswe ke abongwe go bokana le parliamenteng. 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
6: 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The state might reconsider its position pertaining to its attitude towards the release of both accused before court worship. As such, there was further consensus pertaining to the date for such purposes of verification.
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2: 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furnished through a WhatsApp message to the investigating officer in respect of the alleged attempt to bribe the investigating officer I deny that I attempted to bribe the investigating officer in this matter perhaps my communication with him must have been misunderstood
0: molato o shutishitwe gape go ya go la masumipedi seswai gore ba gone go khontisha mo mogotsi a dula go gona masitarata analyst Thlapi wa tlhalosa
3: 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I think this calls for the state as well as the applicant is in this matter because of the address which the state had previously deeper from what we have provided to the court. So I think there is a need. So, and I also noted that this application is agent.
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8: 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The first one was the issue of Kasho for me to be there. The second one is that after this Kasho, I had to go home and greet my parents. And then the third one, it was that for me to help one of the persons who's dealing with the car, for me to go and buy the car for him.
7: David Buditje Khorotsheko gape gore tshelete yeo a ishumishitse go gabisha meno e be itse go mogora wa gagwe John Pedro ka mraga gore a mothushe gore ka sefatanaga ngaka ya meno e file botlhatsebe gore David o lefetse diranta tse dikete tse magolo pedi masome tlhano go gabisha meno a gagwe David o beile gape di swantšho go dikgokaganyo tša leago tša ngaka yeo ya meno
8: 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So there are some fees that I get from him as a thanks money. So that is the money that I use to pay to the doctor.
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2: 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transforming the lives of our people so that the riches of Mozambique, the riches of Angola, the riches of Zimbabwe are all employed to lift our people from this deep dehumanizing poverty into a great possibility of believing in a new future for our region.
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3: 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A dentist testified that David paid about 250,000 rand to fit dental jewelry. David also posted on the dentist's social media account.
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4: One of the defense lawyer Mashudu Kwinda has told the court that his client should be granted bail. He also told the court that investigating officer does not require affidavits from the accused to oppose bail. The investigating officer, Captain Keshi Mabunda, is opposing bail application, arguing that he did not receive affidavits from the accused. The accused have been in custody since their arrest in March. I'm Botebi Maluleke, SABC News, Polokwane.
1: 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Mary wa BBC wa ditaba Emery Makumeno Shoka Kinshasa DRC.
5: The tensions in the community are still there, with people claiming the bodies of their loved ones that have died of Ebola. Obviously, the response team cannot give them the body back because this is considered highly contagious. So they have to convince the communities that proper, safer barrier must be done by highly trained health workers.
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0: aga
2: 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Why must we not have laws? 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There will never be African unity if the African leaders keep on sending the young people to come and take the jobs of our young people.
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0: Just a bit of PT. 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Look at a million to an FM. 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
2: Today's march is really again a reiteration of the fact that we are tired of illegal immigrants taking over our spaces, overstretching our resources, and rendering us out of our own country as useless. So we want to make sure that we reiterate to our government and to them as foreigners that time to play is over. We want our country back and we're not negotiating on that.
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3: In appeal, police identified a truck loaded with chrome. The driver fled the scene. Investigations revealed the vehicle was used without the owner's knowledge. The court granted Section 51 order for the truck and trailer and a forfeiture order for 32 tons of chrome valued at 52,200 rand. The Limpopo Provincial Head Major General Advocate Corps Cavender said throughout asset forfeiture investigation, we remain committed to ensuring that crime does not pay. By stripping criminals of the proceeds and instrumentalities of crime.
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4: 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Refilwe Mekwa, SABC News, Pretoria.
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3: So today we were launching a first DA registration poster. 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
1: 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Kate Fisher wa BBC orebela o tswa Washington.
5: President Trump saying on Monday that negotiations were proceeding nicely but warned that fighting would resume bigger and stronger than ever before if the talks failed. Now Iran has said a degree of understanding has been reached but both sides signaled that a deal was not imminent and that suggests there are still significant disagreements to overcome like the lifting of US sanctions and in particular Iran's nuclear program. US President Donald Trump's also linked any Iran deal with the Abraham Accords demanding that Middle East countries sign a set of treaties aimed at normalizing relations with Israel.
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11: somewhere in the street I meant it in the street
0: aga ke nyaka o bona ma motla gore re tla kitima o fitla kae le tsogile botse MEC
11: no it ends there that's where I end my day
0: Awa at least o gona go dumedisa e kwa getse re go amogela welcome this morning you know I want us to just look at the numbers that you are or rather your your office is looking at? How rife is it, or how huge is huge? Is it, because we see them as we are driving across Johannesburg, Gauteng, that we are having informal settlements that are mushrooming every time. But how big is big at this point?
11: Yes, it is a big problem. You know, when I say it's a big problem, people are have been locating and invading space, a lot of it that's not even suitable for human settlements or for structures. Or they are on flood lines, some of them are on Eskom lines, some of them are on very dolomitic land. It's creating a big problem because of further risks of disasters, especially with the heavy rains we've been having. You see that, you know, we've got increased floods, etc. And a lot of that is because also where they've located these. But my colleague, the MEC of COGTA, who's responsible just for cooperative governance, bringing us all together, did release some of the numbers yesterday. They are staggering. We've got more than 1,000 informal settlements as of our last count. And they account for more than 860,000 just informal structures.
0: That is a huge number. I want to find out. We all know that people do need places to stay. What is going to happen with this? Because already when we are having so many informal settlements, it means people are looking for places to stay. Does your department have a plan around finding houses for our people?
11: So we've got two big problems with informal settlements. One is, of course, that a lot of people that reside there don't qualify for housing in terms of our policy. And in Gauteng, it is a huge phenomenon. But I don't want to stress upon the fact that we do have foreign nationals that are in our informal settlements. Where we do have, we've got a plan for those that can be relocated. So we link many projects to informal settlements so that we move people out, we reduce the number, we completely eradicate. It's working well, I must say, in the West Rand, because in fact, in the West Rand, that's where we have the least amount of informal settlements. Of course, the more urbanized areas there, where people come to looking for opportunities for work, or they do work and they need to be closer to work, they're also looking for schools for their children. Those ones in Joburg, in Tshwane, those ones are more. We have bigger numbers. Our plan is to formalize what we can formalize. So if you are on good land or land already that was previously earmarked for housing development, we can formalize it. It does take a bit of time because we work back to front instead of planning. Now we've got to plan as we go. So it does take a bit of time. It is more complicated, but we do have plans for those. And then there are others that must just be completely moved. We worked together with our colleagues at Environment, because even some of these informal settlements are creating environmental hazards, environmental problems. So we work with our colleagues in the Department of Environment for them to stop some of the activity that is there. Because we also think that if you de-link some of the other activities, people will not have a reason to stay. Of course, we have to work together with Home Affairs, where we don't have the power to move people who are not legally in the country. We have to work with Home Affairs, but it needs all of us, even police, law enforcement agencies. Fortunately, we've not had any new informal settlements over the past few months. We've been monitoring very closely. When there are attempts to put up structures, our police, our law enforcement agencies go in quite quickly and move them.
0: Tasneem, you know, lately, some time back, I saw a video of you giving houses. I actually gave props to it to say I naturally thought this informal settlement, we are dealing with it properly and it's running smoothly. But to my surprise, when I spoke about how you were moving, a lot of people mentioned that they have registered a long time ago and they haven't yet received their keys. How much of a backlog do we have with people who actually registered, who qualifies to have the housing? How much backlog do we have in Gauteng of that?
11: Our current backlog sits at about 230,000. So those are approved, they qualify. And that's why I say, you know, if you look at the numbers, the two numbers don't necessarily match. So you've got 860,000 in informal settlements. It tells you that, and 230,000 who do qualify. It does confirm that not everybody in the informal settlement qualifies, because a lot of those who have registered do reside years in the informal settlement. But for now, our backlog is about 230,000.
1: MEC, we've heard that you are coming up with a new initiative, which is Smart City Portal. When will the Smart City Portal officially start, and how will this technology reduce informal settlements?
11: So that is a multidisciplinary, so it's not just with our department. That it's being led through the Premier's office, and as I said, with COCTA. It's to be able to, it's working already. It's to be able to track where we have new informal settlements and then allow for action to take place immediately. It's what has helped us respond where we've had threats of or even new attempts to have new informal settlements.
1: Will this portal prevent illegal land invasion?
11: I think it's going to help us respond. We won't necessarily, because prevention means that you won't have it at all. But what it will help us do is respond immediately, because our inability to respond immediately is what allows informal settlements to grow.
1: Thank you so much.
0: Right, me tesnim ile o yena molokotla petishi wa khoro ya tsholosho ya selegae e re tshe mna kwe re ba leboge go bolishana le bona mora o ga dintlhagolo tsa ditabatla ba re tsopolela ba tsheletse gore nna e ba raba ba reng ge re ba butsisha ka seemo ka mono Gauteng. 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Have a great day. Thank you.
11: You too. Thank you so much.

0: Dr. Colgate Mukwebo. 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
2: You wouldn't be in Limpopo, you wouldn't have had a successful match in Johannesburg and Pretoria. We are doing our best to unite South Africans, irrespective of race, irrespective of cultural beliefs, towards the notion of end to illegal immigrants and towards ensuring that our borders are not porous.
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4: 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The lesions can be detected on the tongue and then also in between the hoofs of the animals. The lips may also be affected to some extent. So animals often salivate a lot and they may be limping in their walk, in their gait. So the precaution that must be taken.
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5: The U.S. has attacked missile sites in southern Iran. According to U.S. Central Command, a statement from them says that U.S. forces conducted self-defense strikes in southern Iran today to protect our troops from threats posed by Iranian forces. The list is the target, but doesn't give any details of the attacks. And that statement concludes, U.S. Central Command continues to defend our forces while using restraint during the ongoing ceasefire.
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2: Would mean less money in workers' pockets to pay for food, transport, electricity to make life more difficult. The Reserve Bank increases the repo rates to manage inflation, but in this instance, inflation is purely externally driven because of the war in the Middle East. And so to increase the repo rates can make life even more difficult. We think the Reserve Bank should rather be cautious, rather wait. There is this on-off negotiations to end the war in the Middle East. We hope they eventually will end because it has to end. But once it does end, then in terms of oil prices will fall as supplies resume.
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3: 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We are doing our best to unite South Africans, irrespective of race, irrespective of cultural beliefs, towards the notion of end to illegal immigrants and towards ensuring that our borders are not porous.
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4: 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The lesions can be detected on the tongue and then also in between the hoofs of the animals. The lips may also be affected to some extent. So animals often salivate a lot and they may be limping in their walk, in their gait. So the precaution that must be taken.
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5: Ferrari unveiled the new fully electric vehicle at an event in Rome on Monday, with CEO Benedetto Vigna saying it had taken 5 years to develop. The Luce arrives after rivals Lamborghini and Porsche both scale back plans to develop their own electric models, citing weak customer demand. The company's global head of product marketing acknowledged people will love it and people will hate it. At $640,000, the Luce doesn't come cheap. It's expected to be available later this year.
1: Tabakgolong ya re Federation ya mekgatlho ya bašomi COSA e dira boipiletso go Banka ya Afrika Borwa ya Reserve bja gore se fetole kelo ya tswala. 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
2: 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Members of the public are permitted to transport passengers in accordance with the law and should not be subjected to threats, intimidation or harassment by any individual or group.
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3: 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How was it? 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
2: I want to write my bill and then throw away again.
1: Ah, Gregory, there are no. 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I'll give you a short
2: key. Okay, Mara. 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I thought maybe, Gauri, definitely, we're on a list too low.
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2: 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You know, he was a judge president of the Western Cape Division of the High Court for many years. He is the first judge to ever be impeached in a democratic South Africa, and of his own volition, he should have not accepted the nomination, in my view. It does say something about himself, something about his party, and which is concerning, and it's a matter that we will raise.
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3: What we are doing now is that we are heightening our inspection levels within the country in a more coordinated approach that will mainly involve Home Affairs, SAPS as well as the Department of Labour to make sure that we fight illegal immigration. There are three ways in which we fight illegal immigration. One is tightening border control, and that's why you have the Border Management Authority to do that work. You then have to make sure that you enforce laws within the country through our inspectorate units to make sure that those who employ illegal foreign nationals are brought to book as well. But also we have to do a law reform.
0: Mongwaledi wa merero ya dinaga di šele ka America Marco Rubio ore go fihlelela kwano le naga ya Iran o tla tšea matšatši a mmalwa le morago ga ditlhaselo tše diswa go tšwa go America go lebišwa go Iran. 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Raditaba wa BBC David Wills wa bega.
4: A statement from US Central Command said the strikes were carried out to protect troops in the region from threats posed by Iranian forces. The developments come at a delicate time diplomatically, with a fragile ceasefire in place and negotiations to end the conflict currently underway in Qatar. Meanwhile, a spokesman for Iran's foreign ministry has refuted claims by the Trump administration that the two sides are close to reaching an agreement, saying progress had been made, but adding that an end to the conflict was not imminent.
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2: 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As I've said, we are the highest receiving country in terms of immigration in the continent, and that will have to be discussed in that context, including the push and pull factors, the issues that impact and lead to us being that highest receiving country, the first country of origin, the first country of safety. All those issues will have to be discussed. Because this should and must be a shared responsibility.
1: 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Union Building Solar Pretoria.
3: What we are doing now is that we are heightening our inspection levels within the country in a more coordinated approach that will mainly involve Home Affairs, SAPS, as well as the Department of Labor to make sure that we fight illegal immigration. There are three ways in which we fight illegal immigration. One is tightening border control, and that's why you have the Border Management Authority to do that work. You then have to make sure that you enforce laws within the country through our inspectorate units to make sure that those who employ illegal foreign nationals are brought to book as well. But also we have to do a law reform.
1: Mokgatlho wa March and March o re o file mmušo wa bosetšhaba go fitlha mafelelong a kgwedi ya ngwatobošego ke gore June go rarolola taba ya bafaladi bao ba tletšeng ka mo nageng ba sena mangwalo a maleba a boeti. 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
4: 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For us it seems like it's a government that doesn't take South Africans seriously. South Africans are saying they have it enough with illegal foreign nationals and they want them removed from this country.
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6: we recognize that incidents of this nature are deeply distressing and unsettling, particularly where the sanctity and safety of one's home and family are violated. During this difficult time, the MGC wishes to express its support to the Honorable Dr. Naledi and her family. The MGC further acknowledges her long-standing contribution to public life, diplomacy, and the advancement of justice and human dignity, both within South Africa and internationally. It is our sincere hope that the relevant authorities will act swiftly.
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4: 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Facebook ong ya ga gane office of the chief justice le ona na le mshomo for administrative clerk ke position A1 principal court interpreter ke position ya 1, senior personal practitioner ke position ya 1, assistant director in security management ke position ya 1. Closing date ke 29 May 2026. For more information o tlo website ya bona or o tlo lata go Facebook ng ya ka khane Parliament of Republic of South Africa le yone na le mshumo for executive assistant motho wa gona tswantsa ba le degree in public administration and 5 years experience. Closing date ke 2 June 2026. For more information o tlo website ya bona or o tlo lata go Facebook ng ya ka khane National Credit Regulator le yone na le mshumo for a complaint officer motho wa gona tswantsa ba le diploma in finance and 2 years experience. Closing date ke 27 May 2026. For more information o tlo website ya bona or o tlo lata go Facebook ng ya ka ya mafelo gore South African Nursing Council le yona na le mshumo for a general workers motho wa gona tswantse a ba le a grade 12 and 2 years express in gardening. Closing date ke 3 June 2026. For more information o tlo website ya bona or o tlo lata go Facebook ng ya ka motheletje. 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
2: 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These steps include the National Assembly's impeachment process, which is reliant on the report, that is well underway. This leaves questions in the air as to how the National Assembly will navigate its obligations, which it is bound by as per the Constitutional Court order, against the backdrop that the very report it relies on and the steps it has taken are under review. Kenny Maphanga, SABC News. 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
3: We are always ready to engage on any issue. As I've said, we are the highest receiving country in terms of immigration in the continent, and that will have to be discussed in that context, including the push and pull factors, the issues that impact and lead to us being that highest receiving country, the first country of origin, the first country of safety. All those issues will have to be discussed, because this should and must be a shared responsibility.
1: Mokgatlho wa March and March o re o file mmušo wa bosetšhaba go fitlha mafelelong a kgwedi ya Ngwatobošego ke gore June go rarola taba ya bafaladi bao ba tletšego ka monageng ba sena mangwalo a 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
4: We are concerned perhaps from the Minister of Defense's remarks that the 30th of June date that we have given to the illegal foreign nationals to vacate the country, and they take it as just another shutdown that they've seen many. For us it seems like it's a government that doesn't take South Africans seriously. South Africans are saying they have it enough with illegal foreign nationals, and they want them removed from this country.
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5: Every decision that is being made by the municipal manager who is the head of administration of the municipality can be reviewed and set aside in a court of law. All decisions that he is making currently are irregular. All financial decisions are currently irregular. And if there are financial losses that you do suffer as a municipality, those irregular expenditures are recoverable from the MM and political office bearers. And that is a situation that we sit with both governance and legally, is that all decisions that are currently being made now cannot be recognized as lawful.
1: Tabakgolong yere mo president Cyril Ramaphosa o file gore o tseko kgolo ya Western Cape dingwalwa tsa gagwe gore karolong ya bo masome seswai senyane ya pego ya setlhopha sa go ikema sa gona ke shisha phoko ya parapara e lebeledišišwe ke mafelelo a ditaba tša iri ya bobedi tša go latelang ke tša iri ya boraro go thobela FM ya SABC. 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
1: 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Because of how people just fall in love with you from being nothing and suddenly everyone will recognize, everyone will recognize that it's such a pressure for the youngsters, more especially the TV 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
1: 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She was a powerhouse of the river.
0: Mm-hmm.
1: And in reality, that's not Tindi Zatu. 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So I feel like society is going to share a little bit. But while we're still speaking about the start of the journey, more than anything, we're going to take a challenge.
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1: 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important.
0: Bona, mahlangushu marishano mongwe wa vava.
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3: Leeto laka interesting. That's what I wanted me to be. Anyaka gore ke be doctor.
2: Okay.
3: And never get over the rest of my life with television.
2: Yeah.
3: I did change a radio to what the Manko was at the top. I'm all in like a woman, like a little bit. And then I go to feel when people are going to be producers, Java Travan, so on, that I'm funding one double to Matan Globo. I was like, very possible, or the Kahonagore, the Kaidira. And when my parents separated, Barogana, Kileka Honor, keep private from Maggie Babu. I was about to put up Tawoli. I took Toroya, and not Toroya, and Toroya, television. And Adana is to tell you that she literally supported me. And you know, it was difficult for my twad, your Kushisha, and Ratola Arena, or something like a Kushishin. But with her support and her saying, there is a career there, or believing most Oromiaka. For me, that really literally stood out for me. And Lena Kabakere, I can actually go push it.
2: Yeah.
3: Like I'm Monsa or what's working. In fact, you get children can make it Ukaola, Watsara, Wabao, Molomo television. And I'm just so happy that I was able to do it. Like for instance, Ronald Nakuelo Rebeki, Level Lamobango, in 1997. I was 7 years. And 2 years back, I'm Peter Marie. Obango, a producer, and for me to be that person, Obama saying some more, a producer, that was big, it was massive. Obama Vorechi, Jano Sancho, Obama Sanche, Obama Vonchamola, or Lodisopila Joan. Intimidating as it was, Rona let something come out of Arago, even though we write the sky's the limit.
2: Bon, I want an itoff to you. The sky is the limit. Arna perfect. You can go to the Hokan Yotelia whenever you look at Camarillo up and roll. Which of
3: on Instagram, it's at Tamo85. On Twitter, at Tamo85. It's on a little busy at the moment because we won't share a story for South Africa. Sometimes it's the priority because at this arena, it's a bona. And that's what makes a good story.
2: I want an idol for you as a Sarina Kesavona, Camarillo, a panel of Rakopana, Camisomas Maroto, Irabotella, Lehono Matapamo, SABC 1, Amalanga, our fan.
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2: The review bid seeks to invalidate the Section 89 report itself, as well as any steps taken by the National Assembly pursuant to the report. These steps include the National Assembly's impeachment process, which is reliant on the report, that is well underway. This leaves questions in the air as to how the National Assembly will navigate its obligations, which it is bound by as per the Constitutional Court order, against the backdrop that the very report it relies on and the steps it has taken are under review. Kenny Maphanga, SABC News. 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
3: The NEC urges the Department of Home Affairs to consider with appropriate agency the reintroduction of quota limits on immigration intake. Our country must decide transparently and in the public interest how many additional persons, that means at its disposal, can lawfully and humanely accommodate. The instrument exists in our law, Section 19 of the Immigration Act, 13 of 2002, provides the framework.
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1: We got a problem of sewage that is overflowing here. We've tried to report this matter to the municipality. They came and checked. Thereafter, they can't assist us with anything. That place is too contaminated. There are flies and everything is very stingy. All those things that are coming to affect us here. The environment is polluted. It's very bad. The sewage is very bad. You are sick. I'm living with the two kids here. We can't cope with the situation. We've been reported to them many times. They come here, they can't do anything, they can't give any feedback.
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3: It is a big role, you know, to, you know, open the bowling in New Zealand. You know, I opened the bowling with Ayanda, which, you know, I did quite well. And then coming into India, where, you know, I bowled in the power play. And I think the trust and the belief that the team gave me, you know, to actually do that job and do it well was absolutely amazing. And I think obviously, like, I've been working super hard in terms of trying to be unique and trying to bring in a new skill, and that actually also paid off, you know. Being able to just swing the ball in and out now was quite exciting for me.
2: Ge a tswela pele o re o ile a gwetsa maele go batlhatlhe ba maloba gore ge a baola a baole ka tselae.
3: The drawing board, and you know, I kind of wanted as I said, to be unique because I know I don't have the pace, you know, and we have a seam attack here that's, you know, quite amazing, and I think I wanted to just bring in something new and also see if I can just try to be myself but still, you know, bring in a new skill. And I think I went back home, spoke to a couple of coaches, a few coaches that helped me, and also my bowling coach, you know, we kind of worked on my action to kind of get myself to have a proper seam behind the ball and see what the ball can do for itself.
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3: President Ramaphosa argues that 1. The panel failed to determine whether sufficient evidence exists to warrant an impeachment process. 2. 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The panel do not appreciate the distinction the rules draw between evidence and information. 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
4: 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E be santse re thomi re tshe re motlhagase ka 4 o'clock in the morning of Sunday. And then mara it seems like communication re le ga etjwa ya di customer ya re tlo tsiya ka 6. So that was the first miscommunication. 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
3: 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And we believe that South Africans are not xenophobic. There are those among these groupings who gravitate to hatred, and which is dangerous for our country.
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5: According to the National Prosecuting Authority, the mother of the 6-year-old failed to act after her daughter reported the rape incident to her earlier in the month. The mother, who is also facing charges of defeating the ends of justice, instead continued to bathe her child and went to bed. The 6-year-old later told her father, who then reported the matter to the police. The accused were later arrested and remain in custody. Nerea Shakotsa, SABC News, Johannesburg.
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6: We have the images of our technical camera, and on those images we can see that the level crossing was closed at the moment of the accident, so that means the lights were on red and the barriers were closed. Why did the minivan still proceed to drive further? We don't know, but what I can tell you right now is that we are experiencing at this moment one of the worst accidents in the history of Belgium.
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5: I say, can you feel it?
6: 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The VIP, 1,750.
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1: 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So whatever the court gives as a directive, whether the proceedings in Parliament will proceed whilst there is a review, we'll take that decision of the courts.
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3: The Good Party appeals to all parties, including political parties associated with the anti-immigrant campaign, to stop fanning the flames of discontent. You are fueling a conflagration of ethnic hatred that will inevitably consume lives, self-esteem, and respect for South Africa.
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7: 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It can't be an urgent application because he had all of this time to lodge his application to refute the claims of that particular report. He has not done that. And so for us, you know, it's not only stalling. I think he's trying to jump across the curve.
6: Diphati tse dingwe di re le ge di ela tlhoko gato yeo ya bjale seo ga se sa tshwanela go emisa mošomo wa parlamente. 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
8: Parliament must now urgently continue with its work of preparing for the impeachment committee by ensuring that its processes with regard to the rules and regulations pertaining to the impeachment committee is finalized so that the work of the impeachment committee can continue without undue delay. The country cannot afford for this matter to be dragged out unnecessarily.
9: We understand that no interim interdict has been applied for, in which case there is in our view, nothing legally to prevent Parliament from continuing its impeachment inquiry once its internal rules and processes have been agreed upon in accordance with the Constitutional Court's ruling and the Speaker's determination.
10: If it is the Court that feels that the parliamentary process cannot continue as this review is underway, we will respect that because we are here as a result of the ruling of the Constitutional Court. So we can't pick and choose which of the judgments we want to abide by. So whatever the court gives as a directive, whether the proceedings in Parliament will proceed whilst there is a review, we'll take that decision of the courts.
6: Moetapele wa bosa Dr. Musi Maimane le moleledi wa PAC Apapowe le bona ba dumela gore mošomo wa parlamente o swanetse go tswela pele.
11: When President Zuma was confronted with legal issues, he spent nearly 30 million rand of taxpayer money on effectively litigating. What is going to be important is that South Africans cannot be footing the president's bill, the bills of parliament, and any other respondent in this matter. President Ramaphosa must pay for his own legal fees. This matter was a matter on a private farm with private interests.
12: What is important from the court document, it is clear constitutional principles raised that the removal of the president in terms of section 89 of the constitution requires proof of serious misconduct or serious violation of the constitution or law, committed intentionally, maliciously, and in bad faith. As the PAC, we reaffirm our commitment to constitutionalism, accountability, and the rule of law.
6: Komiti ya go shetsana le tekolo ya melao ya legotla la parlamente e letsetse go kopana ka labotlhano go rerisana ka go kaona fatsa melawana yeo go ya le kataelo ya kgorotsheko ya molaotheo. 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
13: As we had promised, we've seen a lot of people talk about the 30th of June as though they're waiting for some holocaust to happen. And Umamo NG is even blatant about the SANDF and the role that they're going to play. But for us, it's not going to go in the direction that they think. Because we know how much they've been craving to use us as posters for violence and xenophobia, even when there's no violence they created in their heads. All that excitement that they have, they could have used it right now. We're dealing with a lot of crimes and criminals and organized crimes, but I've never seen them so excited to unleash the military. So if our demands are not met, we'll see.
6: Ngobese Zuma o re mmušo o swanetše go lebiša šedi ya ona go romela masole mafelong a go lwantšhana le bosenyi bo bo rulagantšwego le go matlafatša tšhireletšo melelwaneng go thibela bafaladi bao ba sego molaong go e na le go lokišetša masole megwantong yeo e rulagantšwego.
13: Know that currently our country is only operating at 25% capacity at our borders. We are calling on government to declare a state of emergency for illegal immigration that is currently happening in the country under the banner of this being an invasion of the country, and call upon the president to address the nation in respect to the issues raised above before the 30th of June 2026. As our people want to take to the streets on the 30th of June 2026 if this issue is not addressed correctly.
6: Olebalo motlatsa moleledi wa mmušo William Baloyi o re dipego tšeo di dirilwego ke mokgatlho wa March and March ga se nnete ebile ga di na motlhodi.
14: The allegations that were made by one of the civic movements that there is a deployment of South African Defence Force, I want to categorically distance government from that. We don't have that information. We don't know where they get that information. The process of the deployment of the South African Defence Force, it's a process that goes through Parliament and also then by the accession of the President. So it's not a deployment that happens somewhere in some dark corners.
6: Karolo lengwe setlhopha sa go lwela ditokelo se ipiletša Presidente Cyril Ramaphosa go boledišana le setšhaba ka maano a mmušo go šogana le bothata bja bafaladi bao ba senago mangwalo pele ga la 30 kgwedi ya June. 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
18: 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And we believe that South Africans are not xenophobic. There are those among these groupings who gravitate to hatred. And which is dangerous for our country.
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18: The recruitment of undocumented workers in order to suppress wages, to circumvent the Labor Relations Act, to evade the Basic Conditions of Employment Act, to undermine the sectoral determinations of the Minister of Employment and Labor, and to displace the rightful claims of South African workers and of legally resident workers on the job market is criminal. It is unpatriotic. It is a direct subversion of the laws of our country and of the spirit of national reconstruction that the Constitution of the Republic enjoins upon every sector in our economy.
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18: 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And the NEC shares the concerns of the people of South Africa on these matters.
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20: The manual procurement is what made it easy for people to do what they wanted to be busy. But once you do in an electronic manner, and we are busy with it, not only for Tembisa, also here, for all the hospitals in the country, we have discussed it at the National Health Council, so that we can actually follow up who is doing what. The other thing which we are also busy with is to create cost centers, because we have complained about that issue in our hospital for a long time, where the people who do procurement sit in provincial offices, but the people who want to use whatever is being procured are inside the hospital, and that is what they are going to use.
19: Tona ya matlotlo Enoch Kodongwana o re go nyakega taolo yeo e tilego go netefatša gore go ba le ditlamorago ge go na le batlhankedi bao ba sa latele go tshepidišo ya maleba.
21: There's nothing wrong with procurement, is that people find a way of procuring it. Let's say what was happening in Tembisa. People knew that they didn't have, they had the delegation up to 500,000. What they would do is to split tenders up to, even if it's for 2 million, to split it into 499,000 in order to bypass the regulations. So you can pass as many regulations as you can. As long as we do not have consequence management, you're not going to avoid people bypassing the system. So the key question is, when people are found, is there scope, is there willingness to deal with consequence management of people who are trying to bypass the system.
19: Tonagolo ya Gauteng Panyaza Lesufi o re maokelo ka moka ao a nago le mathata a tla beiwa ka tlase ga lenaneo le te go netefatša phethagatšo ya ditšhišinyo tša mošireletši wa setšhaba.
22: We'll bring all the potential hospitals that have a problem, bring them under one roof when we have this kind of discussions, so that we can attend to this issue and resolve this matter once and for all. So we've agreed to meet every Tuesday, bring the public protectors report, but also bring the planning on all other hospitals forward, so that we deal with this matter once and for all. But let's thank the public protector for the report, and we'll find a mechanism of resolving it and ensuring that the remedial steps are taken. It was an issue, on DC. The public protector does not speak about the push. She's very straight on it.
19: Bookelo bja Charlotte Maxeke bo tswela pele go ba bookelo bjo bogolo ka Gauteng bja go tlhatlhaba oki le dingaka. 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
1: 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What is going to be important is that South Africans cannot be footing the president's bill, the bills of parliament and any other respondent in this matter. President Ramaphosa must pay for his own legal fees. This matter was a matter on a private farm with private interests.
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2: We believe that when she and the chief magistrate presided, there were certain things that were not done properly. One, for example, is the use of the language on the 15th against the prosecutor. But also we are looking at the fact that she was able to convene a court when the person who's supposed to convene the court is supposed to be the prosecutor. She convened the court, and we believe that that is wrong, and we want magistrate commission to then do an inquiry and look at the conduct of the magistrate.
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3: 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And the idea there is to then go deeper into the root causes of the losses that the city is experiencing in terms of electricity, which is impacting on the revenue collection of the city and generally the revenue of city power. We'll be bringing technical experts from both sides to help us look at how to ensure that this type of situation never repeats itself.
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1: 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He can never win at all. Not the title like Stuart Baxter. 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
5: 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The writing was on the wall for the two coaches. Kinahana, it doesn't matter how well they did. The only thing in Etoba Saver was if they were to overtake Orlando Pirates at the time or Mamelodi Sundowns, Iba number two Molokong. But other than that, it doesn't matter how hard they tried. The effect theory, there were some games little or not more never drop at the points where Chiefs maybe failed or never certainly ever drop at the point. I mean, when they went away to Siwelele last game of the season, Bajiwaki Chipa United experimenting with the DDC goalkeeper. We put that the potato thing out, or was it the right timing for the experiment? You wonder what could have happened. Impa Kinahana, unfortunately, the coach is a medical leka kamho baba tango leka kating. The chances are nebata tola contraka incha. I think they were very limited.
3: Mahema areng gawari kia tseba oru diskopio ni jaga odi gari ya fata. Bare, wotla mango Kaiser Chiefs uwe garonge ufitengane kwa kiana favorite.
5: Yeah, Kinana, a story say is one that is going to keep us on our toes during your transfer window in between Remata, Real Dimulitas, Real Mexico, Korea, Atlanta, Relatel, Bafana for the FIFA World Cup. You know, decision is in Kile quite early, which is a good sign. But decide they are not renewing the contract quite early. He suggests that di planet tsa bona tsa o batla mokwetlise o motsha sedi sentse dikadile maybe ba ka re surprise that this week next week ba announce a coach empa at the moment ha ona clear sight or sign ya hore mokwetlise e we ka ba mang
3: Gavin Antelena o ngwe ditse kontraka ya go tlotse kontraka ga le tsapa sa Stellenbosch FC ka mengwa ga mebedi ba tsebise tsa Stellenbosch mo mesonyalo khono a ke tsebore reng ka Gavin Ant.
5: No, it's a good sign. This story series was a reporter a week ago on SABCSport.com. Or in Stellenbosch, Gavin Hunt, they've agreed a deal in principle. Seba confirmile kajeno re tse 2 year contract o tshoro o na le a good balance ya hore a qale project ya hae. 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Okay, MTN 80 se fitile ha bana opportunity mo, but there's curling knockout and there's Nedbank Cup as well. I think the league still too far if we consider hore Mamelodi Sundowns are still going to be strong next season. Orlando Pirates le bona ba tlo improve ba tlo ba ke bo mampudi. Then on the Kaizer Chiefs with a new head coach, new players, it's about tough for stability to compete at that level. Empa hey ke bolo tebo manyapelo a re ha ina therefore.
3: Award winning sports journalist ya SABC Mazala Molefe e re ke tsena go ke go leboga re lebole tshedimoso o re fileng yona mo go thobela FM.
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6: 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I believe to be sure. Arena, ja league. 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And the digital is going to be more real. Because we have to talk. The role of the president. We should pull the goal. We na nevechela ya game. Ya kamu fast. 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The one who ganamu oru na lebe thate because. I don't say we win the game. Just to be, everybody play to be league friendly. I don't say we win.
3: Pelo ga ba le bona ka re letla dira diphetogo go dika gore le ka kwa go ABC mo tsepele ke le nyaka go thoma ka nnotwa go dimo le fetse le gore a lotse ya nako ka mola ka ngwa ga fela setla se setla go namile re bona Baroka ba bua ka mo go motsepe foundation championship
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1: 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Eh, one in an apagas phone.
2: Who's the real one? I don't know if
1: you're going to be able to get a little bit of a little bit of a little bit of a little bit of a little bit of
2: a little bit of a little
1: bit of a little bit of a little bit of a little bit of a little bit of a little bit of a little bit of a little bit of a little bit of a little bit
2: Mara, I could put in Nellina for Panaga.
1: You
2: are not really never alimoto, Remiko to Kutungavalena, Mitsubish.
1: Ah, what will you look at? You will let a way. Now we are way up at us for
2: Maragon.
1: I will never come back about the bottle. I mean, Nankis Buri, Kalawa Nakaragaru. I mean, we know the lessons.
2: I can
1: quit. And Peter, she won a one at two. You look at you with the cowboard. 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
1: 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What's working? Di tabadi bude luka mpela man. 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What a twist story!
3: And when I go to the store, I buy a little
1: bit of something. Hey! I pay so much for this. My pillow gets ratty. Snya karwa niggas!
3: And I'm going to look like a
1: fool. Oh!
3: Marvel, I cannot help but marvel.
1: Hey! Marvel, you are the one I'm after, Masuba.
3: You are my mama, Bona.
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2: 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I think the value of this meeting, one, we have been able to find each other, we have agreed on the broad principles, and the team will work on the basis of that broad principle so that we avert a catastrophe come the 8th of July, and I'm confident we'll not get to that stage.
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3: We believe that when she and the chief magistrate presided, there were certain things that were not done properly. One, for example, is the use of the language on the 15th against the prosecutor. But also, we are looking at the fact that she was able to convene a court when the person who's supposed to convene the court is supposed to be the prosecutor. She convened the court, and we believe that that is wrong. And we want magistrate commission to then do an inquiry and look at the conduct of the magistrate.
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4: Just like any other product, I was reading yesterday actually about Peloton bikes. Peloton bikes were removed because children were injuring themselves on it. Now, they weren't even dying, they were injuring. And the product was removed and then before it was released back into the market. Why are we not doing that with social media? It is a product. Let's remove it. They can make it safe. It needs to be the technology companies that make it safe. And then when it's safe, we can consider giving it back.
1: MK Parliamenteng Dr. John Tlhophe. 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
1: 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A note on the U.S. Embassy website in Pretoria says the refugee program is opened up

0: Afrikaners and other minority groups, but it's unclear if the presidential determination made any reference to other race groups. The US narrative has been wholly rejected by South African authorities as deeply flawed, while affirming broad-based black economic empowerment as a constitutional imperative. Sherman Brysby's SABC News, New York.
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2: The way to go is through diplomatic engagement. My foreign affairs minister and the honorable Lamola have spoken on countless occasions. They've looked at the diplomatic solution to this problem. We've had discussions with DECO. We've had discussions that have been facilitated by the honorable Lamola himself. We've had meetings where Ambassador Sekolo has sat in, Ambassador Nyameke Goso and co. All of them have one thing in common. We all agree that this should be solved through the diplomatic channel.
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3: 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We support the president's decision to seek legal clarity through the courts and respect the judicial process. The matter is now before the courts and will allow the law to take its course.
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4: 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I think the value of this meeting, one, we have been able to find each other, we have agreed on the broad principles, and the team will work on the basis of that broad principle so that we avert a catastrophe come the 8th of July, and I'm confident we'll not get to that stage.
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1: 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It will be like a festival in Moswana Noche, 27 June 2026. 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
4: Mushubulo, of Kalabatano, Ilabilikamasa of Kalagayabararo, Otabele Fair.

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The family yero amogetse go ka yona ka sha itse go Lionel Rich. Are say you say me Ditoron Chaka. 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
3: My man, a man of the match. A good time is a little bit of a security, a little bit of a grip. As the girl of a little runta, a little of a woman knows you. Or if a pack of men or motors or hot on a like a little bit of a flower. Go to the little motor like a kitsia or a pack of men, a man of the match. Magicama was his girl tongue.
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1: Man of the match, man of the match. How it's a rule to get me no hour. Was man of the match. How it's a rule to get me no hour. My lad. Kirby's car, we have a sister who has over a child. Get a robot of Jagger 5. Man of the match.
2: Let's check it to own Jagger. Man of the match. 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Get a carabala, man of the match. 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